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15: Here's St. Thomas's 3-day forecast. Tonight, showers continue with a low of 14. Tomorrow, we can expect showers to end in the morning with a high of 21. And Monday, cloudy with possible showers, high of 18. I'm Melissa Brush with St. Thomas's Breaking and Local News.

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10: Here's St. Thomas's three-day forecast. Tonight, showers continue with a low of 14. Tomorrow, we can expect showers to end in the morning with a high of 21. And Monday, cloudy with possible showers, high of 18. I'm Melissa Brush with St. Thomas's Breaking and Local News.

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6: Here's St. Thomas's 3-day forecast. Tonight, showers continue with a low of 14. Tomorrow, we can expect showers to end in the morning with a high of 21. And Monday, cloudy with possible showers, high of 18. I'm Melissa Brush with St. Thomas's Breaking and Local News.

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2: Here's St. Thomas's three-day forecast. Tonight, showers continue with a low of 14. Tomorrow, we can expect showers to end in the morning with a high of 21. And Monday, cloudy with possible showers, high of 18. I'm Melissa Brush with St. Thomas's Breaking and Local News.

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Tuesday, September 22nd at the Joe Thornton Community Center is the annual Accessibility Open House. 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
1: Good morning. I'm Ian McCallum with this week's trending stories from stthomastoday.ca. An active police investigation in the area of Elm Street and Parkside Drive last Sunday afternoon resulted in numerous charges in an intimate partner violence incident. The heavy police presence included members of the Critical Incident Response Team, Criminal Investigations Branch, Canine Unit, and Uniform Patrol. The accused was taken into custody without further incident and was held for court. A major traffic disruption a week ago Friday when Talbot Street was closed at Pearl Street due to an accident involving a school bus and a parked car. The bus was carrying students from Monsignor Morrison Catholic School, and the children were removed from the bus and taken care of inside the St. Thomas Elgin Public Arts Center. A parent advised MyFM that there were no injuries to anyone on the bus. I'm Ian McCallum, breaking and local news online anytime at stthomastoday.ca. 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
6: Here's St. Thomas's 3-day forecast. Today will be mainly cloudy with possible showers throughout the day and a high of 21. Tonight will be partly cloudy and will get down to a low of 9. Tomorrow we can expect a mix of sun and clouds with a high of 17. And Tuesday cloudy with a high of 17. I'm Melissa Brush with St. Thomas's breaking and local news.

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1: Good morning. I'm Ian McCallum with this week's trending stories from stthomastoday.ca. A Central Elgin resident faces more than 20 charges following an intimate partner violence investigation launched on September 9th. The 34-year-old individual has been charged with 5 counts of spousal assault along with related charges. No injuries were reported, and Elgin OPP advised they will not release names to protect the identity of the victim or victims. And construction work supporting the future twinning of Highway 3 switches to Stage 2 shortly, with motorists facing an extended road closure and detours through St. Thomas. With Stage 1 completed, Highway 3 from 1st Avenue to Centennial Avenue is now open. Stage 2 will shift the closure westward. Highway 3 will soon be fully closed between Wellington Road and 1st Avenue, while the westbound on-ramp and eastbound off-ramp at the 1st Avenue interchange will also be closed. I'm Ian McCallum. 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
10: Here's St. Thomas's 3-day forecast. Today will be mainly cloudy with possible showers throughout the day and a high of 21. Tonight will be partly cloudy and will get down to a low of 9. Tomorrow we can expect a mix of sun and clouds with a high of 17. And Tuesday cloudy with a high of 17. I'm Alyssa Brush with St. Thomas's breaking and local news.
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12: 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The greatest hits of the 60s and 70s.

0: It's the Sunday Morning Music Vault. Great songs and great memories. Thanks for listening. I'm Jerry Hamill. 1959 Hot 100 chart topper for Lloyd Price. That's Stagger Lee. On the way, a Juno Award-winning artist who is also an environmentalist, Terry Jacks, with his number one hit from 1974, Seasons in the Sun. But first, a fictitious group that was made up of studio musicians and some high-caliber producers as well. Steam had a number one pop single late 1969 into early 1970 with Na Na Hey Hey, Kiss Him Goodbye. It's straight ahead on the Sunday Morning Music Vault.
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0: Sunday Morning Music Vault. Thanks for joining me by the radio. I'm Jerry Hamill. That 1967 Top 10 for Dusty Springfield, The Look of Love, was featured in the spoofed James Bond film Casino Royale, written by Burt Bacharach and Hal David. Oscar nominated and inducted into the Grammy Hall of Fame in 2008. Gordon Lightfoot on the way. 1974 Top 10 that was number one easy listening for Gord. Carefree Highway. But first, a 1960 hit instrumental that was kept out of the top spot by Elvis's It's Now or Never. The Ventures, Walk, Don't Run, on the Sunday Morning Music Vault next.
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10: Here's St. Thomas's three-day forecast. Today will be mainly cloudy with possible showers throughout the day and a high of 21. Tonight will be partly cloudy and we'll get down to a low of 9. Tomorrow we can expect a mix of sun and clouds with a high of 17. And Tuesday cloudy with a high of 17. I'm Alyssa Brush with St. Thomas's breaking and local news.
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12: 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The greatest hits of the 60s and

0: It's the Sunday Morning Music Vault. I'm Jerry Hamill, and defining the Nashville sound, Patsy Cline from 1961. The song Crazy was top 10 on the Hot 100 and number 2 country. Stick around for the second hour of the Sunday Morning Music Vault. Hour 2 promises more great songs and great memories, starting with the Shy Lights chart topper from the summer of 1972. September of 72, Bob Barker began his 35-year run as host of The Price is Right. The series of the century, Canada defeating the Soviet Union 4-3 to win the Summit Series. And that summer, the Shy Lights earned their first and only number one with Oh Girl. That Hot 100 chart topper, plus another Jerry's Deep Cut featuring Chuck Mangione at 9. Up next, The Beatles. This week in 1968, they began a 7-week run as the best-selling single with Hey Jude. Thanks for listening. This is the Sunday Morning Music Vault.
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1: Good morning. I'm Ian McCallum with this week's trending stories from stthomastoday.ca. An active police investigation in the area of Elm Street and Parkside Drive last Sunday afternoon resulted in numerous charges in an intimate partner violence incident. The heavy police presence included members of the Critical Incident Response Team, Criminal Investigations Branch, Canine Unit, and Uniform Patrol. The accused was taken into custody without further incident and was held for court. A major traffic disruption a week ago Friday when Talbot Street was closed at Pearl Street due to an accident involving a school bus and a parked car. The bus was carrying students from Monsignor Morrison Catholic School, and the children were removed from the bus and taken care of inside the St. Thomas Elgin Public Arts Center. A parent advised MyFM that there were no injuries to anyone on the bus. I'm Ian McCallum. 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
8: Here's St. Thomas's 3-day forecast. Today will be mainly cloudy with possible showers throughout the day and a high of 21. Tonight will be partly cloudy and we'll get down to a low of 9. Tomorrow we can expect a mix of sun and clouds with a high of 17. And Tuesday cloudy with a high of 17. I'm Alyssa Brush with St. Thomas's breaking and local news.
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0: This is the Sunday Morning Music Vault. I'm Jerry Hamill. Thanks for listening this morning. Released September of 1967, that's the Bee Gees with Massachusetts, Robin Gibb on lead vocals. The brothers wrote that song, although they had never, ever been to Massachusetts at that point. The number 11 hit sold 5 million copies. On the way, the Guess Who with a 1969 Top 10. It's the song that led to the breakthrough into the U.S. market for the Guess Who, These Eyes. Up next, a song that's been covered by many different artists over the decades. The highest charting version broke into the Hot 100 September of 1974, reaching number 6 by November for Carl Carlton, Everlasting Love. Next on the Sunday Morning Music Vault.
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8: Here's St. Thomas's three-day forecast. Today will be mainly cloudy with possible showers throughout the day and a high of 21. Tonight will be partly cloudy and will get down to a low of 9. Tomorrow we can expect a mix of sun and clouds with a high of 17. And Tuesday, cloudy with a high of 17. I'm Melissa Brush with St. Thomas's breaking and local news.
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0: This is the Sunday Morning Music Vault. I'm Jerry Hamill with Cat Stevens' Peace Train, a song that he performed at the 2006 Nobel Peace Prize concert. It was his first top 10 in the U.S., reaching number 7 November of 1971. It was also 3 weeks atop the Adult Contemporary chart. Looking ahead to the second half of the Sunday Morning Music Vault, Hour 2 will have more great songs and great memories, including starting with a 1968 hit from the Beatles. September of 1968, he was still an amateur at the time, Arthur Ashe won his first Grand Slam tennis tournament, the U.S. Open. Presidential candidate Richard Nixon made a cameo appearance on Rowan and Martin's Laugh-In. Remember? Sock it to me. The Beatles were on the Hot 100 chart with a two-sided hit single. The B-side to Hey Jude, inspired by political protests of the day, reached number 12. Revolution, plus another Jerry's Deep Cut featuring The Diamonds at 10. Up next, a jukebox standard from the Righteous Brothers, released the summer of 1965, Unchained Melody. Thanks for listening. 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
2: 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The greatest hits of the 60s and 70s. 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
1: Good morning. I'm Ian McCallum with this week's trending stories from stthomastoday.ca. A Central Elgin resident faces more than 20 charges following an intimate partner violence investigation launched on September 9th. The 34-year-old individual has been charged with 5 counts of spousal assault along with related charges. No injuries were reported, and Elgin OPP advised they will not release names to protect the identity of the victim or victims. And construction work supporting the future twinning of Highway 3 switches to Stage 2 shortly, with motorists facing an extended road closure and detours through St. Thomas. With Stage 1 completed, Highway 3 from 1st Avenue to Centennial Avenue is now open. Stage 2 will shift the closure westward. Highway 3 will soon be fully closed between Wellington Road and 1st Avenue, while the westbound on-ramp and eastbound off-ramp at the 1st Avenue interchange will also be closed. I'm Ian McCallum. Breaking and local news online anytime at stthomastoday.ca. 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
8: Here's St. Thomas's 3-day forecast. Today will be mainly cloudy with possible showers throughout the day and a high of 21. Tonight will be partly cloudy and we'll get down to a low of 9. Tomorrow we can expect a mix of sun and clouds with a high of 17. And Tuesday cloudy with a high of 17. I'm Alyssa Brush with St. Thomas's breaking and local news.
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0: Sunday Morning Music Vault. Great songs, great memories. I'm Jerry Hamill. Good to be along with you this morning. From 1969, Nilsson, Everybody's Talking. It was top 10 Grammy Award-winning song that was featured in the film Midnight Cowboy. Here's a quote for you. "I'm terribly proud to be Canadian." Those are the words of Neil Young as he was inducted into the Canadian Songwriters Hall of Fame this week, September 23rd in 2017. His only U.S. number one from 1972, Heart of Gold, on the way. Up next, one of the few songs by the Supremes that did not go to number one. It spent 2 weeks at number five, February of 1966, and perhaps you saw them perform it on the Ed Sullivan Show, February of that year. The Supremes, My World is Empty Without You, on the Sunday Morning Music Vault.
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0: Sunday Morning Music Vault. Thanks for listening. I'm Jerry Hamill. Good to be with you. That song was the biggest hit of 1963. 5 weeks at number one. It's all about meeting a girl at a coffee house. Jimmy Gilmer and the Fireballs with Sugar Shack. On the way, a Canadian artist who has had hits in both English and French. The 1971 Top 10 for Pagliaro, Lovin' You Ain't Easy. Up next, it's a former 1970s adult film star. She used the proceeds from her films to finance her music career. Number one dance hit from 1976 for Andrea True Connection. 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
11: Here's St. Thomas's three-day forecast. Today will be mainly cloudy with possible showers throughout the day and a high of 21. Tonight will be partly cloudy and will get down to a low of 9. Tomorrow we can expect a mix of sun and clouds with a high of 17. And Tuesday cloudy with a high of 17. I'm Melissa Brush with St. Thomas's Breaking and Local News.
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4: 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The greatest

0: Sunday Morning Music Vault. I'm Jerry Hamill, and one of Rock and Roll Hall of Fame's 500 songs that shaped rock and roll, Wilson Pickett's In the Midnight Hour was number one R&B, summer of 1965. All right, a sneak peek into the final hour of the Sunday Morning Music Vault. Hour four continues with more great songs and great memories, opening with a 1970 number one for the Jackson 5. September of 1970, General Motors introduced their first subcompact car, the Chevy Vega. A day later, Ford introduced the Pinto. Late summer of 1970, the Jackson 5 were atop the chart for the fourth time with I'll Be There. That Grammy Award-winning song and another Jerry's Deep Cut featuring Max Webster at 11. Up next, the debut single for Edison Lighthouse, reaching number 5 on the Hot 100 with Love Grows Where My Rosemary Goes. Thanks for listening. This is the Sunday Morning Music Vault.
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1: Good morning. I'm Ian McCallum with this week's trending stories from stthomastoday.ca. An active police investigation in the area of Elm Street and Parkside Drive last Sunday afternoon resulted in numerous charges in an intimate partner violence incident. The heavy police presence included members of the Critical Incident Response Team, Criminal Investigations Branch, Canine Unit, and Uniform Patrol. The accused was taken into custody without further incident and was held for court. A major traffic disruption a week ago Friday when Talbot Street was closed at Pearl Street due to an accident involving a school bus and a parked car. The bus was carrying students from Monsignor Morrison Catholic School, and the children were removed from the bus and taken care of inside the St. Thomas Elgin Public Arts Center. A parent advised MyFM that there were no injuries to anyone on the bus. I'm Ian McCallum. 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
7: Here's St. Thomas's 3-day forecast. Today will be mainly cloudy with possible showers throughout the day and a high of 21. Tonight will be partly cloudy and will get down to a low of 9. Tomorrow we can expect a mix of sun and clouds with a high of 17. And Tuesday cloudy with a high of 17. I'm Alyssa Brush with St. Thomas's breaking and local news.
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0: Sunday Morning Music Vault. Great songs, great memories. I'm Jerry Hamill, and one of Rock and Roll Hall of Fame's 500 songs that shaped rock and roll, The Young Rascals' Good Lovin' topped the Hot 100 April of 1966. Well, it's good to see and read about Ann Wilson of Heart, and despite her cancer diagnosis, is still touring. The inspiration, she says, for the title track from Heart's 1978 album was inspired by watching a dog out a window chasing a butterfly. The top 40 hit ballad, Dog and Butterfly on the Way. But first, Elvis Presley released the summer of 1972. It was the King's final top 10 hit, peaking at number 2 on the Hot 100, Burning Love, on the Sunday Morning Music Vault.
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3: Hey, St. Thomas, Elgin County, it's Kennedy Freeman coming to you live on a Sunday morning. Happy end of the week. We are getting ready for a big celebration today. We are on site at Makespace Storage. Their grand opening, they're hosting a community fair today. It's running from noon until 3. Like I said, we're just kind of getting here, getting things rolling. We're excited to be a part of this official grand opening celebration. And there's so many opportunities to kind of get involved today. They have face painting, balloon animals. They have a special scavenger hunt on site. Obviously, if you come by, you can take a tour, look at all the new storage units. They are hosting a special storage auction later today in support of the St. Thomas Elgin General Hospital Foundation. Like I said, there is so much going on today. There is free food courtesy of Field to Fork Mobile Eatery. Of course, we are on site today, hanging out, bringing the fun, bringing the music, hoping to keep the vibes alive on your Sunday. Again, congratulations. We are getting ready to celebrate the official grand opening of Makespace Storage at 420 South Edgware Road here in St. Thomas. The celebration runs from 12 to noon, so get ready, stop by, and come join us and say hi.
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0: Hey, thanks for sticking around this morning. This is the Sunday Morning Music Vault. I'm Jerry Hamill, and that's Roy Orbison's first major hit, establishing his trademark sound. Only the Lonely went number two the summer of 1960. Well, it was September 19th of 2012 that Randy Bachman was inducted into the Canada Walk of Fame. That was his second time. The first was with the Guess Who in 2001. Bachman-Turner Overdrive from the summer of 1975 with Hey You on the way. But first, it's from the summer of 1970, Bread, their first top 10, and a million seller that was their only number one to appear on the Hot 100 chart. Bread with Make It With You on the Sunday Morning Music Vault.
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3: Hey, St. Thomas, Elgin County. It's Kennedy Freeman coming to you live on location at Make Space Storage at 420 South Edgware Road here in St. Thomas. They are just getting ready to welcome you all and celebrate their grand opening. They're having a community fair. There's so much going on. Like I said, we're all just kind of setting up right now, but they have a giant kid zone with coloring, a inflatable obstacle course. Our friend Dotsie will be here with her balloon animals, face painting, so much more to do. There is food for everyone who stops by. Food to Fork Mobile Eatery is here. They are stocked up. They have poutines, Montreal smoked meat, chicken tenders for the kids, or those nuggy-loving adults, of course, and so much more. And again, this is all free. If you stop by, you're just taking part. There's some community fundraisers happening. There is a storage war-style auction taking place around 2 o'clock in support of the St. Thomas Elgin General Hospital Foundation. I

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5: Here's St. Thomas's three-day forecast. Today will be mainly cloudy with possible showers throughout the day and a high of 21. Tonight will be partly cloudy and will get down to a low of 9. Tomorrow we can expect a mix of sun and clouds with a high of 17. And Tuesday, cloudy with a high of 17. I'm Alyssa Brush with St. Thomas's breaking and local news.
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0: Sunday Morning Music Vault with the best-selling single for 1 week, late September 1976. Casey and the Sunshine Band with Shake, Shake, Shake, Shake Your Booty. And we have just about come around to the end of another 4 hours with some of the greatest hits from some of the greatest decades of pop and rock. Thanks for joining me by the radio again this last weekend of summer for the Sunday Morning Music Vault. And I'd love to hear from you. Maybe you've got a song that has a story behind it, some significant point in your life. Let me know. Try to get the song on for you. You can write online, music@mbcmedia.ca. And a thank you goes out to two people who always make this show happen every week. Thank you to Sarah and Emily. Until next Sunday, 8 till noon, the first Sunday of fall, everything pumpkin spice. I'm Jerry Hamill. Stay well, stay safe. Still to come before 12, more great songs and great memories. Up next, the Spinners with a remake of a Four Seasons hit. It was Top 10, Hot 100, and Soul in 1980. Working my way back to you. Talk to you next week. This is the Sunday Morning Music Vault.
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3: Hey, St. Thomas, Elgin County, it's Kennedy Freeman back live this morning. 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
1: Good morning. I'm Ian McCallum with this week's trending stories from stthomastoday.ca. A Central Elgin resident faces more than 20 charges following an intimate partner violence investigation launched on September 9th. The 34-year-old individual has been charged with 5 counts of spousal assault along with related charges. No injuries were reported, and Elgin OPP advised they will not release names to protect the identity of the victim or victims. And construction work supporting the future twinning of Highway 3 switches to Stage 2 shortly, with motorists facing an extended road closure and detours through St. Thomas. With Stage 1 completed, Highway 3 from 1st Avenue to Centennial Avenue is now open. Stage 2 will shift the closure westward. Highway 3 will soon be fully closed between Wellington Road and 1st Avenue, while the westbound on-ramp and eastbound off-ramp at the 1st Avenue interchange will also be closed. I'm Ian McCallum. Breaking and local news online anytime at stthomastoday.ca. 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
6: Here's St. Thomas's 3-day forecast. Today will be mainly cloudy with possible showers throughout the day and a high of 21. Tonight will be partly cloudy and will get down to a low of 9. Tomorrow we can expect a mix of sun and clouds with a high of 17. And Tuesday cloudy with a high of 17. I'm Alyssa Brush with St. Thomas's Breaking and Local News.

0: My fam in the afternoon, it's Wendy and Keith, and it is time for a special edition of What in the Word.
1: Words up, words town.
0: Yeah.
1: Okay. Wendy and Keith. Let's go. Yeah.
2: What? What is that?
0: It's Word Town. It's a special edition of What in the Word. Did you recognize the original song?
2: Yeah.
0: I thought it was pretty good.
2: Yeah, I mean, I wasn't expecting it.
0: A live reaction.
2: Okay, explain it. Explain it to all of us. We're all very intrigued now.
0: So I'm taking you to Word Town because 1,400 words have been added to Merriam-Webster's dictionary. So we are in Word Town. We're going to go through some of them.
2: All right. You can be our Sherpa through Word Town.
0: Here yes. So thank you so much for coming on this tour with me. So we'll start off easy with a Rickroll.
2: A Rickroll. Oh, that's like the never going to give you up. When you like send somebody like a link under false pretenses and then it ends up on that. Yeah,
0: they think it's going to be something else, basically. Yeah. What about parasocial?
2: Parasocial. I feel like I should know this.
0: It's very relevant for this time in history, we'll say. This day and age.
2: Parasocial. Yeah, I'm not.
0: Do you want a hint?
2: Yes.
0: Lots of people have them with celebrities.
2: Like an obsession?
0: Yeah, kind of. So like a one-sided, like they think because they look at them on social media that they have a relationship with them.
2: Okay, but
0: they don't. So it's a one-sided emotional connection.
2: Ah, yes. Delusion.
0: Delusion, yes. What about the Sunday scaries?
2: That is when you realize that you have to go back to work on Monday and you all of a sudden get very nervous and anxious and start dreading having to go to work tomorrow.
0: Yes. And a trash panda?
2: Trash panda would be a raccoon.
0: Yes. By the way, I love that. I think it's so cute. I also love raccoons, though. I think they're adorable. And we'll do one more, Uncanny Valley.
2: That is actually, speaking of the word obsession that I just started a couple minutes ago, there's a lot of that in there. So it's something that it's just wrong. It's not like it seems out of place in context of what else you're looking at. So like if you saw a picture of like I feel like a lot of liminal spaces kind of fall into that. If there's like, which is another word that all of you should look up out there. Great one. But yeah, so it's like if you see somebody just kind of standing in a room by themselves and there's nothing else going on, it's just them kind of standing. I don't know. That's
0: the creepy feeling from seeing something artificial that almost appears real.
2: Yes. So AI handles a lot of that. So another very relevant word.
0: Yeah. And I know I said that was the last one, but I just relate to this one so hard. Crash out. Which I feel like you did once you heard this.
1: Words up, words town.
0: Yeah.
1: Okay. Wendy and Keith. Let's go. Yeah.
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4: Hey, St. Thomas, Elgin County. It's Kennedy Freeman coming to you live on location at 426 Edgeway Road here in St. Thomas at the grand opening of MakeSpace Storage. It is a huge facility here. I've just been kind of looking around as we get set up for the day, but the fun has started. We are on location until 3 o'clock. The event is running until 3, so you can stop by for free food, fun, and to learn more about this great new local business in our community. They have a kid zone. It includes a really fun inflatable obstacle course. The team from Dotsies is here with face painting, balloon animals, other fun activities for the kids, including an on-site scavenger hunt. So if you look through some of the storage units, you'll find exactly what you're looking for to complete that scavenger hunt. But obviously, this is a new business. They're here kind of celebrating, and they have a couple fun deals going on to kind of kick off this grand opening. If you stop in today and sign up, you get an extra 10% off your booking, and this will last for the entirety of your contract. So if you sign up for today and you keep your unit for 10 years, this will be in effect for 10 years. As well, you're getting 75% off your first 12 weeks if you sign up. So a great opportunity if you're looking for some storage options in your life, and also a great way to spend your Sunday if you're looking for a fun opportunity to get the kids out and about. The weather is looking lovely, so stop by, take part, and help welcome this business to our community.
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0: 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They're located at the corner of South Edgware Road and Highbury, right off the roundabout here. And it's been a party so far. We're just kicking things off, and it's already been a fun afternoon. 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They have smoked meat, chicken tenders, poutine, a veggie burger. So many options. Be sure to stop by. They are serving up until 3 o'clock. The team from Dotsies is here with face painting and balloon art. I'm thinking I might have to get something done. Maybe a little MyFM green on my face or something fun for the afternoon. Who knows? We'll see what happens. There's also a fun inflatable obstacle course for the kids. And so many treats, a popcorn stand, some goodies, and so many games to kind of take part. It's just a fun interactive afternoon as we celebrate the grand opening of Make Space Storage. They are located at 420 South Edgware Road here in St. Thomas. And they have so many team members here to kind of answer your questions and let you know what's going on here at this new local business. So if you want to help celebrate and be a part of this fun day, stop by. We'll be here live until 3 o'clock.
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14: Here's St. Thomas's three-day forecast. Today will be mainly cloudy with possible showers throughout the day and a high of 21. Tonight will be partly cloudy and we'll get down to a low of 9. Tomorrow we can expect a mix of sun and clouds with a high of 17. And Tuesday, cloudy with a high of 17. I'm Alyssa Brush with St. Thomas's breaking and local news.

0: My Fem in the Afternoon. It's Wendy and Keith. Have you ever been declined, you know, with your credit card or debit when you're going to pay for something and there's a line up behind you?
1: Not in a long time, but yeah, I do remember the feeling, and I do remember the shame of it. I also remember, because I'm very, very old, having to like go through your pockets when you're like digging for change.
0: Yes.
1: And that feeling of like everybody looking at you as you're like fumbling around and you drop all your pennies and stuff like that. Yeah, it's
0: a penny.
1: Not great. Yes, I said I'm old.
0: Yeah, so it happened to me today, actually, because I went to, my excuse is that I went to the vet last night, so I didn't pay off. I knew I was near my limit, my $1,000 limit, and I didn't pay off my credit card, so.
1: That's like the, I just want to point, so your limit's $1,000, that's like the limit of like a high schooler.
0: So
1: like when someone gets their very first credit card.
0: That's literally why it is what it is, because it was my first credit card, my only credit card, and I got $1,000 limit, and they've been trying to get me to up it, but I'm trying to be responsible and not up it, because I just don't want to like go too much with it, you know?
1: I feel like this is, and this is when I first got my credit card, it was the same thing that I was thinking, like, you're like, oh yeah, I only want a little bit, and then I don't want to spend any more because I'll be tempted. But the thing is, like, you just have to have self-control.
0: Yeah, but then I'll do it like today where I won't realize that I get to, like, let's say my limit's 5,000, and then I'll be getting even more declined.
1: So, and here, let me run another little scenario by you. So you got a $1,000 limit, got declined. I went to the dentist with my daughter the other day, and what was supposed to be a nice little sub-$1,000 bill ballooned very quickly into something that was well over $3,000. So I feel like if you're going to be an adult, we do need to up that credit card limit just a little bit, because it's you need the cushion, let me tell you.
0: Okay, well, there's a lot to unpack there, but also maybe if I don't go to 3,000 or whatever for my limit, then maybe I won't get that bill. Maybe if I stay under, all my bills will stay under. That's my theory.
1: Yeah, that's girl math.
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3: Hey, St. Thomas, Elgin County. It's Kennedy Freeman live on location at 420 South Edgware Road here in St. Thomas as we continue celebrating the grand opening of Make Space Storage. It's been a fun time so far. They've turned this into a whole community fair for the entire family. There is inflatables for the kids, a lot of games going on. 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We don't judge here. They have a veggie burger. So many options. Stop by. It's completely free. They're just here to help celebrate this grand opening of this new business in our community. And if you stop by and are interested in any of their storage needs, you can get 75% off your first 12 weeks and an extra 10% off if you book today. And that will be in effect for the entirety of your contract. So 10% off for as long as you're a customer here. Again, they have so much to kind of offer here as we celebrate this grand opening. So stop by, be a part of this fun event in our community on a Sunday. And just, yeah. Join us. We want you to come and say hi.

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0: My Fam in the Afternoon, it's Wendy and Keith. Have you ever had an encounter with wildlife? And I'm not talking like a chipmunk. I mean like a real life big animal.
1: Yeah. So my mom is from New Brunswick. So every year when I was growing up, we'd always drive out there. So I've seen many, many moose in my time. I mean, obviously deer like everywhere. But yeah, like lots of moose. I've seen
0: like up close and personal.
1: Yeah, bears too, a bunch of those, yeah.
0: Well, since you brought up bears, the reason that I'm asking is because I saw like a bear in a tree. I did a little road trip over the weekend, mm-hmm. and I noticed people were stopping. There were police officers, people were pointing their cameras. I was like, what's going on? And there was just a black bear in the tree.
1: Just hanging out.
0: And it didn't look, I mean, I'm no bear expert, but it didn't look fully grown, but it also didn't look like a baby. It was like just right, like a teenage bear.
1: Yeah. I mean, did it have its hand in like a big beehive or something like that? Like all I picture is like when you hear a bear in a tree, like it's going to be in there like Winnie the Pooh, essentially.
0: It was actually like up. I think it was scared. It was kind of like hanging like upside down, where it was trying to climb up and trying to get a grip. So, mm-hmm. And actually that brings up a point where my first reaction was probably not the same as everyone else's. Like everyone else was like, oh, we got to get the people like cleared out of the way. Meanwhile, I'm like, okay, but don't hurt the bear. How are we going to get the bear out of this situation? Like I was genuinely worried.
1: I'd also be worried too at people's inclination to walk up and be like, oh, there's a bear in a tree. Let me get my camera and stand underneath the tree.
0: Great social media.
1: Yeah, exactly. Like what do you do when that bear hits the ground?
0: Yeah. I feel like obviously don't want anyone to get hurt, but then I also want the bear to be able to like he's just chilling in a tree. He's just trying to live his life.
1: Let him alone, man. Just let him eat the honey in peace.
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3: Hey, St. Thomas, Elgin County. It's Kennedy Freeman coming to you live from the grand opening celebration of Make Space Storage on South Edgware Road here in St. Thomas. 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There is a storage war style auction coming up at 2:00 in support of the St. Thomas Elgin General Hospital Foundation. I'm going to go chat with the team over there about that coming up. 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You can also visit our social media for pictures. I actually just got out of the chair, got myself a little bit of face paint, so I'm all ready for the fun day that's ahead. 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
1: Fog in the mirror, a ghost of yourself.

0: My FM in the afternoon, it's Wendy and Keith. Did you catch any of the U.S. Open on the weekend?
1: I did not, but I would have liked to.
0: I'm sure you would have. There was lots going on. I mean, Matthew McConaughey was doing his Matthew McConaughey thing. There's many memes of him just watching tennis. And, like, I didn't understand how the guy, like, just functions. Like, he seems like he would be such a weird person to talk to. But
1: how dare you say that?
0: No, but, like, a good, weird person.
1: I was gonna say, he seems so
0: way.
1: Chill, and I would love to be, you know, hanging out.
0: But, yeah, the kind of guy who, like, just imagine, I mean, there's lots of different things you can do with Matthew McConaughey. But I would want to, you know, just hang out with him and Woody Harrelson and do what they would probably do together all the time. But we won't talk about that because right now we're going to talk about probably the best moment from the U.S. Open. Didn't happen on the courts, happened in the stands, and there was 7 seconds left on the clock. Imagine the scene. So they do the pan to the clock. 7 seconds left. 0-0-7. What do they cut to right after the 007? But Pierce freaking Brosnan sitting in the crowd. Just the, like, chef's kiss of camera work there. Like, you know, somebody had to be hoping that they would pause the clock at 7 seconds and then, like,
1: deserves a raise for sure.
0: Like, 110%. And also, I got to give props to the guy who captured Brad Pitt sitting very awkwardly next to the girl that he was with, who clearly wasn't really impressed to go to the U.S. Open on a date.
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3: Hey, St. Thomas, Elgin County. It's Kennedy Freeman coming to you live from the grand opening celebration of Mixed Space Storage at 420 South Edgware Road here in St. Thomas. And I've been telling you all about what's going on, but we're going to focus in on a big fundraiser for the St. Thomas Elgin General Hospital Foundation. Coming up at 2 o'clock is a Storage War style auction. They have so much in this unit right now. I'm looking at hockey tickets, a Ninja Creamy, a patio set, and you also get it for 6 months. So if you stop by for 2 o'clock, we're doing this live auction in support of the foundation. But I'm going to chat with Megan, who's just going to tell us a little bit about what funds raised for the St. Thomas Elgin General Hospital Foundation will support. Megan?
4: Awesome. Well, thanks, Kennedy. 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If you're going to be in a bed for a while, we want to make sure that you are comfortable when you are at STEG.
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0: My fam in the afternoon, it's Wendy and Keith. It's been one whole week of Cash FX.
1: Yeah, a whole week and no correct answers.
0: Which I'm very surprised about. It is a hard one, though.
1: It stumped everybody so far. And so many guesses that I think are like kind of circling what it is. Mm-hmm. Again, we don't know. They don't tell us. Jamie and Lorena don't know. I don't even know if our boss knows.
0: No, she doesn't. Yeah, they're keeping it under lock and key for sure.
1: So yeah, there's literally one person in our company who knows what it is. And he's the guy who signs all our checks. So he's not telling anybody. But here are the guesses we've got so far, just in case, you know, Monday morning, 8 a.m., you want to try and take a shot at Glory. So we've had Gloria's guest today, which was Blender. Very much thought that was going to be it, but not it. We've also had paper shredder, printer, an electric saw, and an electric pencil sharpener. But I don't know. I thought for sure it was one of those.
0: Yes. And I mean, I think it's at $225 now. So yeah. Over $200 that could be in your pocket if you just guess what a sound is.
1: I know. So make sure you're listening Monday morning, 8 a.m. for your next chance to play Cash FX and maybe walk away $225 richer.
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3: Hey, St. Thomas, Elgin County, it's Kennedy Freeman, live on location at the grand opening of Make Space Storage at 420 South Edgeway Road here in St. Thomas. We've had a great afternoon so far. Like I keep saying, everyone is so lovely here. The team is just asking, hey, make sure you go get some food. Make sure you talk to this person. It's been a lovely, lovely experience so far. But I just want to remind you that coming up in about 10 minutes, we are doing a special storage war style auction in support of the St. Thomas Elgin General Hospital Foundation. Get down here, make a bid. They have so much in this unit up for grabs. There's some hockey tickets, a patio set, Ninja Creamy, coffee maker, so much more. And you also get the unit for 6 months. So you'll be supporting our local hospital and going home with a lovely prize pack. Again, this is happening all at 2 o'clock, but the fun continues on till around 3. There's inflatables for the kids. The team at Dotsie's is here doing face painting and balloon art. There's treats, popcorn, cookies, and of course, free food from Fuel the Truck Mobile Eatery. They've been serving up all afternoon. I just had some poutine and chicken tenders myself. It was delicious. Thank you again. I also had a turn in the chair for face painting. It's been a fun afternoon. I feel like I'm a kid again. It's been a great time here. And I just want to say thank you to the team at Make Space Storage for inviting us out to be a part of this event. Again, if you want to learn more about them, visit their social media and be sure to check out our Facebook page for pictures of today's event.
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0: My fam in the afternoon, it's Wendy and Keith. I feel like we should make Team Wendy and Team Keith shirts so you can decide whose side you're on. Of course, we're getting into another debate right here on MyFM.

0: My Femme in the Afternoon. It's Wendy and Keith. What color would you paint some rooms in your house if you had the choice right now? Like, what are you feeling? You're like going to set the vibe for 2027. What's on your mind?
1: So I feel like I'm kind of out of this conversation because I live in like an old farmhouse. So like I can't really, you don't want to be, I don't know. It always seems weird when they're painted like super bright, like flashy colors inside. It feels like it needs like a more muted thing. So I don't know. My daughter's room is like a coral kind of color.
0: Okay, well,
1: and that seems very strange.
0: First off, love coral. But second off, you just described the color of the year for Sherwin-Williams. So,
1: like farmhouse?
0: No, not farmhouse, but like the earthy, like those tones. So do you want to take a guess at what you think the color is?
1: Well, as a trendsetter, I have already clearly set the trend. So why don't you follow my trend and just tell me what it is that I said?
0: So clarity and comfort unite. It's an airy, herbal green that embodies fresh perspectives and elegance. Celery. SW6421.
1: Celery.
0: Celery is the name and comfort is the game. That was pretty good, right?
1: I don't know what you were getting at, but sure. Also, I hate celery, so... Okay, it's just a hot take on produce.
0: I will say that it doesn't look like celery is kind of a more like greeny color. This is very earthy and almost like not brown, but kind of like browny yellow, like almost, I would say. You're looking like you disagree with me.
1: That's not browny yellow. That's green.
0: I'm saying it is green, but it's not like a vibrant green. I would say that it would closer resemble earthier, the browny, yellowy, earthier, like muted, as opposed to celery green, which is more of like a, I'm celery. Like,
1: yeah, that's how I would describe it. I'm celery.
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3: Hey, St. Thomas, Elgin County. It's Kennedy Freeman coming to you live on this beautiful Sunday as we help celebrate the grand opening of Make Space Storage at 420 South Edgware Road here in St. Thomas. 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

0: My Fam in the Afternoon. It's Wendy and Keith. We were just talking about how Sherwin-Williams announced the color of the year for 2027, which is celery. It's like this like muted, green, earthy tone thing that they got going on. But I just found out, didn't know that Keith has something against celery and won't even give the color, even though it's a paint color, a chance because of the vegetable. So basically, he's a kid that never grew up. He's a big kid.
1: Okay, so you did a lot of preamble there without letting me defend myself. First of all, that's how it should be. So when I was working at a grocery store many years ago, a piece of organic celery popped out of a box when I was unpackaging it, and it hit me in the arm, and I got a big blister because there was something.
0: I like how you specify organic.
1: Well, I mean, it wasn't regular celery. I've consumed celery in the past against my will, and it never did that to me before. But anyway, this brings up a greater kind of question here, because do you enjoy finding hair in your food?
0: It's not. I agree that celery isn't the greatest vegetable.
1: You take
0: a
1: bite of something and then, what's that? It's hair. That's all celery is. It's just like somebody decided to make a very bad tasting piece of produce and then stick little strands of hair inside it. And somehow this is a good thing.
0: It's more stringy as opposed to hair-like, but also.
1: The difference.
0: It does. As someone who used to on the go need, like if I needed floss or something, would use a piece of hair. That's a normal thing. Don't judge me.
1: Excuse me?
0: We'll get back to that in a second.
1: No. No, no, no.
0: My point is it's different. Just hear me out. And if it's, I know some people eat celery raw, and I agree it's not the greatest, but cooked, I don't think it's that bad. It's not the most flavorful, but it's all right. Well, stop staring at me like that.
1: I can't with you. Nobody has ever done that.
0: Yes, that's a thing.
1: Nobody? I'm going to say this. Nobody.
0: We'll talk about this more next on MyFM.
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3: Hey, St. Thomas, Elgin County, it's Kennedy Freeman back live as we continue to celebrate the grand opening of Make Space Storage here at 420 South Edgware Road in St. Thomas. 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
6: Here's St. Thomas's 3-day forecast. Today will be mainly cloudy with possible showers throughout the day and a high of 21. Tonight will be partly cloudy and we'll get down to a low of 9. Tomorrow we can expect a mix of sun and clouds with a high of 17. And Tuesday cloudy with a high of 17. I'm Alyssa Brush with St. Thomas's breaking and local news.

0: My FM in the Afternoon, it's Wendy and Keith, and have you ever used a piece of your hair as floss?
1: First off, I'm not saying if I'm at home, I'm just like doing that. Like I'll use actual floss when I'm at home, but on the go, if I'm at like a restaurant or something.
0: So in public, well, in public, you'll reach up, pluck out a hair and just start going to town?
1: Not in the restaurant. Like I'm just saying if we go out to a restaurant to eat or something, and then afterwards if I have something stuck in my teeth, yes, I'm not the only one.
0: You are for sure the only one.
1: Let me do some Googlage because I'm telling you, hair as floss. Yeah, using hair as dental. Oh, dangerous and unhygienic.
0: Oh!
1: But literally, there's people asking about it, and there's articles, like articles about how, irreversible damage. Okay. So,
0: well,
1: I didn't think there's that much of a difference between that and like floss, but
0: really?
1: Anyway, I'm hygienic.
0: It's like, oh, okay, here's a liquid I found under the sink. Let me just start chugging this back, or I could have coffee. It's a liquid, must be the same thing.
1: Isn't it okay to drink your pee if you're like stranded?
0: Excuse me?
1: I thought that like if you were, I'm not saying every day, but like if you're stranded and you need, if you're dehydrated and you really need water, it's like, it's a survival method. People drink their own pee.
0: So based on what we've already talked about, I feel like this is a confession.
1: No, it's not a confession. Well, I'm not doing too well today, but I do feel like, because isn't pee like, it's already,
0: I just want to say, sterile is what
1: we're
0: looking for.
1: Yes.
0: But you brought this up in the first place. So I feel like it's a... So.
1: But every time I try to defend myself and I use like an analogy or something,
0: just
1: then...
0: keep digging.
1: Yeah, okay. Well, help me.
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3: Hey, St. Thomas, Elgin County. It's Kennedy Freeman coming to you live as we wrap up our celebration with Make Space Storage here in St. Thomas at 420 South Edgware Road. Again, I just want to say a huge thank you to the team here for having us out. We always love when we get to be a part of a community event. And we love being live on location, especially when they bring the fun. Like I said, there was so much going on, so many community events, so many kids' activities. Dotsies was here. We had an inflatable obstacle course, treats, and a huge shout out to Field the Truck Mobile Eatery, who kept all of us full today. They had an incredible menu, and I just want to shout out everyone who helped make this event such a success. But this is just their grand opening. They're here to stay. They're here in St. Thomas at 420 South Edgware Road. So if you are in need of any storage facility needs, stop by, say hi to the team. They have a couple promotions going on as well. 75% off the first 12 weeks, as well as 10% off your contract if you sign today, and that's for the entirety of your contract. So stop by, their team will be happy to help you. And again, I just want to say a big thank you and a huge congratulations to the team at Make Space Storage for having us out at their grand opening celebration.

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4: 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So you know not to guess that. That's up next hour on My Femme.

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0: My FM in the afternoon, it's Wendy and Keith, and today is Terry Fox Day.
1: It is, very big one. It's what, 46 years, I guess? It was 1980?
0: Yes,
1: they
0: did it.
1: So yeah, so 46 years, it's crazy. But, you know, I find myself now, especially because I have kids that are in public school, and obviously the Terry Fox Run, big part of a lot of schools, going back to Terry's story a lot recently, and now like my kid even bought like a book from his book fair about Terry Fox, which is really cool. It's very heartwarming, and I'm going to try and say this without getting wispy, but just how much he changed the way that people look at cancer and treatment and talking about it. It's just incredible the impact that he had. And, you don't really have to look too much farther than that to find, like, the definition of, like, a true athlete and what it means to be Canadian, like, helping everybody selflessly going out there and doing it no matter what. And, love it.
0: Absolutely. The Marathon of Hope, and hope still, you know, going 46 years later, which is just absolutely incredible. So Terry Fox is still making a difference today. And if you want to help make a difference, Terry Fox Foundation, they have merch that you can buy. They also collect donations. They have events and ways that you can get involved. TerryFox.org for all the details.
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16: Here's St. Thomas's 3-day forecast. Today will be mainly cloudy with possible showers throughout the day and a high of 21. Tonight will be partly cloudy and we'll get down to a low of 9. Tomorrow we can expect a mix of sun and clouds with a high of 17. And Tuesday cloudy with a high of 17. I'm Melissa Brush with St. Thomas's breaking and local news.

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12: Here's St. Thomas's three-day forecast. Tonight will be partly cloudy and we'll get down to a low of 9. Tomorrow we can expect a mix of sun and clouds with a high of 17. And Tuesday, cloudy with a high of 17. I'm Alyssa Brush with St. Thomas's Breaking and Local News. 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
14: Here's St. Thomas's three-day forecast. Tonight will be partly cloudy and we'll get down to a low of 9. Tomorrow we can expect a mix of sun and clouds with a high of 17. And Tuesday, cloudy with a high of 17. I'm Alyssa Brush with St. Thomas's Breaking and Local News.

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7: Here's St. Thomas's three-day forecast. Tonight will be partly cloudy and will get down to a low of 9. Tomorrow we can expect a mix of sun and clouds with a high of 17. And Tuesday cloudy with a high of 17. I'm Alyssa Brush with St. Thomas's Breaking and Local News.

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4: Me not working hard. 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Or better yet, go to Times Square, take a picture of me with a Kodak. 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
9: Here's St. Thomas's three-day forecast. Tonight will be partly cloudy and we'll get down to a low of 9. Tomorrow we can expect a mix of sun and clouds with a high of 17. And Tuesday cloudy with a high of 17. I'm Melissa Brush with St. Thomas's Breaking and Local News.

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